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1: This is a special weather bulletin for the city of Campbellton. 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Rain forecast is not scientifically verified. It might not rain for once.
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2: This is a special weather bulletin for the city of Campbellton. 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Rain forecast is not scientifically verified. It might not rain for once.
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2: This is a special weather bulletin for the city of Campbellton. 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Rain forecast is not scientifically verified. 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
2: This is a special weather bulletin for the city of Campbellton. Expect rain, rain, and nothing but rain starting July 1st, because Campbell Amusements is rolling into town until July 5th. 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Rain forecast is not scientifically verified. It might not rain for once.
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1: This is a special weather bulletin for the city of Campbellton. Expect rain, rain, and nothing but rain starting July 1st, because Campbell Amusements is rolling into town until July 5th. 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Rain forecast is not scientifically verified. It might not rain for once.
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7: Oh, yeah. Yeah, y'all know what it is. Katy Perry, Juicy J.

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1: Good morning. Horizon Health has released the network's latest quarterly report and says it puts the focus on communities. In Miramichi and northeastern New Brunswick, the report highlights growth at Norden Family Health Center, which has been growing to attach an additional 1,000 patients over 2 years. A new command center at Horizon's Miramichi Regional Hospital is bringing teams together to improve how patients move through care. Fresh for Less, in its 10th year, has helped making access a reality for hundreds of families each month in the Northumberland County region. The report also shows enhanced access to care in the Miramichi region, establishing wraparound clinics to support people facing housing challenges by offering mental health support, public health services, and primary care in one setting. You can find the entire quarterly report on Horizon's social media pages. The provincial, federal, and municipal governments are investing more than $1.1 million in water and sewer infrastructure upgrades to support housing development in Campbellton. Environment and Climate Change Minister Gilles Lepage, who is also minister responsible for the Regional Development Corporation, says the upgrades will improve water services for residents while creating the capacity needed for new housing development. The project involves replacing several hundred meters of water mains and storm sewer mains, along with catch basins on Notre Dame Street. The work will also connect water distribution systems between wards and improve water quality. The provincial government, through the Regional Development Corporation, is investing $374,000 in the project. The federal government is contributing more than $561,000 through the Canada Housing Infrastructure Fund, and the city is investing more than $187,000. The upgrades will increase water flow to enable up to 200 new housing units, including a proposed 60-unit apartment building. New Brunswick is ending the school year with a high rate of chronic student absenteeism. Provincial data shows

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1: 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Over to sports at the World Cup, Portugal handled Uzbekistan 5-0. England and Ghana fought to a 0-0 draw. Croatia beat Panama 1-0. Colombia was 1-0 over Congo. Canada plays Switzerland this afternoon, and a win or draw would give them first place in their group. In the majors, the Astros outslugged the Blue Jays 9-7. The Yankees had a 4-3 win in Detroit. The Red Sox had a 5-2 win over Colorado. Now you're up to date. I'm Jen Nicholson.
2: It's 100 FM weather. Today we're going to see a mixture of sun and cloud throughout the day. Chance of showers this afternoon. Risk of a thunder shower. A high of plus 22 degrees. Tonight, partly cloudy overnight. Chance of showers throughout the overnight hours and a low of plus 9. Thursday is going to be a mixture of sun and cloud, chance of showers in the afternoon, a high of plus 22, and throughout the evening, cloudy periods overnight, chance of showers, and a low of plus 11. The outlook for Friday is cloudy, chance of showers, and a high of plus 18. At 6:05, it is a little overcast, plus 14.
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0: It's Run Art FM with Steve Mack, 612, Little Sean Desmond and Jamie Fine with Body. Well, good morning. Yes, it is Wednesday, hump day. We're halfway through the work week. Boys, I can smell Friday already. Lots of good tunes coming up for you this morning. We'll hear from Koozie C, but first here is BTS, Swim.
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0: Hits 100 FM is D-Max 621, Little Tame Impala with Dracula. Well, if you're out on the highway this morning in Charlo, between Cove Road and Craig Road, there's a couple of moose on the loose, so please keep your eyes open.
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0: It's 100 FM weather. Today we're going to see a mixture of sun and cloud through this morning. A chance of showers this afternoon. Risk of a thunder shower. High of plus 22 degrees. Tonight partly cloudy overnight. Chance of showers this evening. Risk of a thunder shower and a low of plus 9. Thursday is going to be a mixture of sun and cloud. Chance of showers late in the afternoon. A high of plus 22. And throughout the evening, cloudy periods overnight. Chance of showers and a low of plus 11. The outlook for Friday is cloudy. Chance of showers and a high of plus 18. At 625, it is plus 14.
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That's it. Every Thursday morning, I will draw the lucky winner live during the morning show. 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Well, if you're driving on the highway this morning in Charlotte between Cove Road and Craig Road, there's a couple of moose on the loose, so keep your eyes peeled. Here's the weekend. Can't Feel My Face.

0: Hits 100 FM with D-Mac. That was The Weeknd. Can't Feel My Face. Time now for Hollywood Buzz. Well, whether he meant to or not, Steven Spielberg has been trying to convince the world of alien existence for over 40 years. He's donated money to research programs, he's discussed the issue with presidents, and now, with Disclosure Day, his first directorial offering in 4 years, which is expected to bring in more than $90 million globally in its opening weekend, he's made yet another pitch for movie-going public. I always had a core belief that we are not alone in the universe, Spielberg said in an interview about the film. I came into this world really believing that it would be impossible to think, and rather conceited to think, that we are the only intelligent life in the universe. Disclosure Day takes that idea and runs with it, literally, in a breathless sci-fi thriller about the day the world learns that a government entity that has decades-long contract with extraterrestrial beings, Josh O'Connor and Coleman Domingo, play whistleblowers who try to outrun those who aim to keep the secret. Emily Blunt stars as a local meteorologist who finds herself at the center of the action.
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Today we're going to see a mixture of sun and cloud throughout the day. Chance of showers this afternoon. Risk of a thunder shower this evening. A high of plus 22 degrees. Tonight partly cloudy overnight. Chance of showers throughout the midnight hours and a low of plus 9. Thursday looks like a mixture of sun and cloud. Chance of showers late in the afternoon. A high of plus 22. And throughout the evening, cloudy periods overnight. Chance of showers and a low of plus 11. The outlook for Friday is cloudy. Chance of showers and a high of plus 18. At 6:54, it is plus 14.

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3: Good morning. Horizon Health has released the network's latest quarterly report and says it puts the focus on communities. In Miramichi and northeastern New Brunswick, the report highlights growth at Norden Family Health Center, which has been growing to attach an additional 1,000 patients over 2 years. A new command center at Horizon's Miramichi Regional Hospital is bringing teams together to improve how patients move through care. Fresh for Less, at its 10th year, has helped making access a reality for hundreds of families each month in the Northumberland County region. The report also shows enhanced access to care in the Miramichi region, establishing wraparound clinics to support people facing housing challenges by offering mental health support, public health services, and primary care in one setting. You can find the entire quarterly report on Horizon's social media pages. The provincial, federal, and municipal governments are investing more than $1.1 million in water and sewer infrastructure upgrades to support housing development in Campbellton. Environment and Climate Change Minister Gilles Lepage, who is also minister responsible for the Regional Development Corporation, says the upgrades will improve water services for residents while creating the capacity needed for new housing development. The project involves replacing several hundred meters of water mains and storm sewer mains, along with catch basins on Notre Dame Street. The work will also connect water distribution systems between wards and improve water quality. The provincial government, through the Regional Development Corporation, is investing $374,000 in the project. The federal government is contributing more than $561,000 through the Canada Housing Infrastructure Fund, and the city is investing more than $187,000. The upgrades will increase water flow to enable up to 200 new housing units, including a proposed 60-unit apartment building. New Brunswick is ending the school year with a high rate of chronic student absenteeism. Provincial data shows 30.9% of students from kindergarten to grade 12 missed more than 18 days of school between September and May. That's above the provincial target of 29%. High school students had the highest rate at 39.8%, followed by middle school at 31.4% and elementary at 23.6%. Some districts reported rates near 50% for high schoolers, according to CTV. The government says chronic absenteeism has roughly doubled since the COVID-19 pandemic. It aims to lower the rate to 28% by June of 2027. Nominations are now open for several vacant seats on New Brunswick's District Education Councils. The Department of Education and Early Childhood Development is seeking people to represent specific sub-districts across the province. Local District Education Councils will collect names and forward qualified candidates to the Minister for Appointment. Education Minister Claire Johnson says the province appreciates

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2: It's Renard FM weather. Today we're going to see a mixture of sun and cloud throughout the day. Chance of showers this afternoon, risk of a thunder shower this evening, a high of plus 22 degrees. Tonight, partly cloudy overnight. Still chance of showers throughout the overnight hours and a low of plus 9. Thursday is going to be a mixture of sun and cloud. Chance of showers in the afternoon, a high of plus 22. And throughout the evening, cloudy periods overnight. Chance of showers and a low of plus 11. The outlook for Friday is cloudy. Chance of showers and a high of plus 18. At 7:06, it is plus 14.
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0: Picking it up, loving, I'm living, so we turning up. 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
1: It's 100 FM weather. Today we're going to see a mixture of sun and cloud throughout the day. Chance of showers late this afternoon. Risk of a thunder shower this evening. A high of plus 22 degrees. Tonight partly cloudy overnight. Chance of showers throughout the overnight hours and a low of plus 9. Thursday, well, it's going to be a mixture of sun and cloud. Chance of showers in the afternoon. A high of plus 22. And throughout the evening, cloudy periods overnight. Chance of showers and a low of plus 11. The outlook for Friday is cloudy, chance of showers, and a high of plus 18. At 7:24, it is plus 15.
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3: Good morning. Horizon Health has released the network's latest quarterly report and says it puts the focus on communities. In Miramichi and northeastern New Brunswick, the report highlights growth at Norden Family Health Center, which has been growing to attach an additional 1,000 patients over 2 years. A new command center at Horizon's Miramichi Regional Hospital is bringing teams together to improve how patients move through care. Fresh for Less, at its 10th year, has helped making access a reality for hundreds of families each month in the Northumberland County region. The report also shows enhanced access to care in the Miramichi region, establishing wraparound clinics to support people facing housing challenges by offering mental health support, public health services, and primary care in one setting. You can find the entire quarterly report on Horizon's social media pages. New Brunswick is ending the school year with a high rate of chronic student absenteeism. Provincial data shows 30.9% of students from kindergarten to grade 12 missed more than 18 days of school between September and May. That's above the provincial target of 29%. High school students had the highest rate at 39.8%, followed by middle school at 31.4% and elementary at 23.6%. Some districts reported rates near 50% for high schoolers, according to CTV. The government says chronic absenteeism has roughly doubled since the COVID-19 pandemic. It aims to lower the rate to 28% by June of 2027. Two candidates are officially in the race to become the next leader of the Progressive Conservative Party of New Brunswick and an alternative to Susan Holt and the Liberals. Party President Norman Seabrass says the nomination deadline closed Friday with former Cabinet Minister Daniel Allen and businessman Don Monahan entering the contest. Party members have until August 14th to register as electors or take part in the vote. The leadership convention is scheduled for October 17th in Fredericton. Voting will be taking place by mail-in ballot, allowing members to cast their vote whether or not they attend the convention in person. A former Fredericton police officer facing criminal charges following an independent investigation. Andrew Savoy, who resigned from the Fredericton police in January, has been charged with perjury, uttering forged documents, and breach of trust. Police say the allegations came to light during an internal audit of Savoy's files that uncovered inconsistencies. Fredericton police then asked the Miramichi Police Force to conduct an external investigation. Chief Gary Forward says all current and former officers are held to the same standard under the law. Savoy is due in court in Fredericton August 28th. Over to sports. At the World Cup, Portugal handled Uzbekistan 5-0. England and Ghana fought to a 0-0 draw. Croatia beat Panama 1-0. Colombia was 1-0 over Congo. Canada plays Switzerland this afternoon, and a win or draw would give them first place in their group. In the majors, the Astros outslugged the Blue Jays 9-7. The Yankees had a 4-3 win in Detroit. The Red Sox had a 5-2 win over Colorado. Now you're up to date. I'm Jen Nicholson.
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5: It's 100 FM weather. Today we're going to see a mixture of sun and cloud throughout the day. Chance of showers this afternoon. Risk of a thunder shower this evening. A high of plus 22 degrees. Tonight partly cloudy overnight. Chance of showers through the midnight hours and a low of plus 9. Thursday looks like a mixture of sun and cloud. Chance of showers late in the afternoon. A high of plus 22. And throughout the evening, cloudy periods overnight. Chance of showers and a low of plus 11. The outlook for Friday is cloudy, chance of showers, and high plus 18. At 7:36, the sun is coming up. It is plus 15.
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0: Hits 100 FM with Steve Mac 742, Little Fifi Dobson, and Ghost. Well, the Hits 100 FM poll got the goal. What poll results are in from yesterday? The question of the day was, would you be able to manage an emergency expense of $1,000? Well, out of everyone that responded, 71% said yes and 29% said no. Today's web poll question of the day is, which of these Canadian inventions do you use the most? Is it the paint roller, the garbage bag, peanut butter, Robertson screw, electric oven, or snowmobile? We value each and every response. And again, today's web poll is powered by Vogue Optical.
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0: 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Happy belated birthday wishes going out to Robert Kojak McGrath from Pointe à la Garde, who celebrated his 63rd birthday yesterday. That's from your wife, children, family, and friends. And also happy birthday wishes out to Katie Serba from Camelton. She's celebrating her special day today. That's from your mother-in-law and Mike. And if you know someone who's celebrating a birthday or an anniversary, let me know for the Hit Celebration at 7:50 a.m. weekday mornings. Or you can go to the Hits 100FM .ca website for your chance to win a 10-piece family special from Dixie Lee.
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0: It's 100FM weather. Today we're going to see a mixture of sun and cloud throughout the day. Chance of showers late this afternoon. Risk of a thunder shower. A high of plus 22 degrees. Tonight partly cloudy overnight. Chance of showers throughout the midnight hours and a low of plus 9. Thursday going to start off mixture of sun and cloud throughout the day. Chance of a shower late in the afternoon. A high of plus 22. And throughout the evening, cloudy periods overnight. Chance of showers and a low of plus 11. The outlook for Friday is cloudy. Chance of showers and high of plus 18. At 7:54. It is plus 15.
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4: Good morning. Horizon Health has released the network's latest quarterly report and says it puts the focus on communities. In Miramichi and northeastern New Brunswick, the report highlights growth at Norden Family Health Center, which has been growing to attach an additional 1,000 patients over 2 years. A new command center at Horizon's Miramichi Regional Hospital is bringing teams together to improve how patients move through care. Fresh for Less, at its 10th year, is helping making access a reality for hundreds of families each month in the Northumberland County region. The report also shows enhanced access to care in the Miramichi region, establishing wraparound clinics to support people facing housing challenges by offering mental health support, public health services, and primary care in one setting. You can find the entire quarterly report on Horizon's social media pages. The provincial, federal, and municipal governments are investing more than $1.1 million in water and sewer infrastructure upgrades to support housing development in Campbellton. Environment and Climate Change Minister Gilles Lepage, who is also minister responsible for the Regional Development Corporation, says the upgrades will improve water services for residents while creating the capacity needed for new housing development. The project involves replacing several hundred meters of water mains and storm sewer mains, along with catch basins on Notre Dame Street. The work will also connect water distribution systems between wards and improve water quality. The provincial government, through the Regional Development Corporation, is investing $374,000 in the project. The federal government is contributing more than $561,000 through the Canada Housing Infrastructure Fund, and the city is investing more than $187,000. The upgrades will increase water flow to enable up to 200 new housing units, including a proposed 60-unit apartment building. New Brunswick is ending the school year with a high rate of chronic student absenteeism. Provincial data shows 30.9% of students from kindergarten to grade 12 missed more than 18 days of school between September and May. That's above the provincial target of 29%. High school students had the highest rate at 39.8%, followed by middle school at 31.4% and elementary at 23.6%. Some districts reported rates near 50% for high schoolers, according to CTV. The government says chronic absenteeism has roughly doubled since the COVID-19 pandemic. It aims to lower the rate to 28% by June of 2027. Nominations are now open for several vacant seats on New Brunswick's District Education Councils. The Department of Education and Early Childhood Development is seeking people to represent specific sub-districts across the province. Local District Education

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2: It's 100 FM Weather. Today we're going to see a mixture of sun and cloud throughout the day. Chance of showers this afternoon. Risk of a thunder shower this evening. A high of plus 22 degrees. Tonight partly cloudy overnight. Still chance of showers throughout the overnight hours and a low of plus 9. Thursday we're looking at a mixture of sun and cloud. Chance of showers in the afternoon. A high of plus 22. And throughout the evening cloudy periods overnight. Chance of showers and a low of plus 11. The outlook for Friday is cloudy. Chance of showers and a high of plus 18. At 8:06 it is plus 15.
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0: Hits 100 FM with Steve Mack, 8:14 on your Wednesday morning. Well, the Campbellton and Richelieu Club Lottery jackpot for Tuesday's draw is currently sitting at $1,650. 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

0: 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Little Alex Sampson in Misery. 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
0: It's 100 FM weather. Today we're going to see a mixture of sun and cloud throughout the day. Chance of showers this afternoon. Risk of a thunder shower later in the evening. A high of plus 22 degrees. Tonight partly cloudy overnight. Chance of showers throughout the overnight hours and a low of plus 9. Thursday is going to be a mixture of sun and cloud. Chance of showers in the afternoon. A high of plus 22. And throughout the evening, cloudy periods overnight. Chance of showers and a low of plus 11. The outlook for Friday is cloudy. Chance of showers and a high of plus 18. At 8:24, it is sunshine plus 15.
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2: Good morning. Parents for Bilingual Education New Brunswick calling for stronger legal protection for French immersion programs. The group told a legislative committee this week that major changes to French second language education in the Anglophone sector should require debate and approval in the legislature rather than through an order in council. Executive Director Bonnie Porter says French immersion is one of the province's most successful programs and has built generations of bilingual workers. The organization also wants teacher recruitment incentives, consistent access standards across school districts, and annual public reporting on enrollment and results. PBENB says protecting bilingualism strengthens New Brunswick's economy and its identity as Canada's only officially bilingual province. Elsewhere, a St. John jury is now deliberating the fate of Roman Camichi. He's the man charged with two counts of first-degree murder in the deaths of two boys in January of last year. The Crown argued the killings were planned and carried out as an act of vengeance against a woman connected to the case. Prosecutors told jurors the accused spent days preparing and deliberately targeted the boys. The defense argued there was no plan and says Camichi had no memory of the killings. Defense lawyer Shanna Wicks told the jury the Crown has not met the high bar required for a first-degree murder conviction. The judge has instructed jurors that each charge must be proven beyond a reasonable doubt. The province has released a report on safety and security in nursing homes. Seniors Minister Lynn Chantel Boudreau says the review provides a path for improving standards, communication, and response times in long-term care. The report recommends enhanced staffing, use of technology, and new legislation focused on the care of older adults. The government has also launched a new webpage and infographic to help residents and families report concerns and resolve complaints. Pride festivals and celebrations happening over the summer months in many New Brunswick communities, big and small, with parades, picnics, and more. Fredericton, Woodstock, Miramichi, Moncton, Caracat, and more areas of the province will be holding events during the summer season. Amanda Lightbody, President and Executive Director of the Rainbow Crosswalk in Woodstock, tells our newsroom the celebration started differently decades ago.
3: We started off as a protest in the 70s and the 80s, a protest for equal rights, for marriage rights, for benefits. It's gone from that grassroots protest to a celebration of all that is part of the rainbow.
2: Lightbody says not everyone that wants to attend will, but the group hopes many will feel it's a safe place to celebrate with others. Pride season in Canada runs from June until September. You can find out more about upcoming events online at therainbowcrosswalk.com and on the organization's social media pages. In sports, Portugal blanked Uzbekistan 5-0 at the World Cup. England and Ghana had a scoreless draw. Croatia down Panama 1-0. Colombia beat Congo 1-0. Canada needs a win or draw against Switzerland this afternoon to take first place in their group. In baseball, the Blue Jays lost 9-7 to Houston. The Yankees clipped the Tigers 4-3. The Red Sox topped the Rockies 5-2. Now you're up to date. I'm Jen Nicholson.
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5: It's 100 FM weather. Today we're going to see a mixture of sun and cloud throughout the day. Chance of showers this afternoon. Risk of a thunder shower this evening. A high of plus 22 degrees. Tonight partly cloudy overnight. Still chance of showers throughout the overnight hours and a low of plus 9. Thursday, mixture of sun and cloud throughout the day. Chance of showers late in the afternoon. A high of plus 22. And throughout the evening, cloudy periods overnight. Chance of showers and a low of plus 11. The outlook for Friday is cloudy, chance of showers, and a high of plus 18. At 8:35, it is plus 15.
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0: It's 100 FM with Steve Mag, Little Drake, and the Wiz Kid with One Dance. Well, time now for Hollywood Buzz. Christina Ricci took aim at the Tonight Show host Jimmy Fallon for his recent segment with mixed martial artist Conor McGregor amid the fighter's past legal issues. The Emmy-nominated actress, who is 46, reposted a meme that had been circulating, blasting Fallon, who is 51, following the June 16th appearance by McGregor, who is 37. It made a reference to a 2024 court case involving McGregor in which he was sued by stylist Nikita Hand amid allegations of sexual assault. In the wake of the 8-day trial in Dublin, the court awarded Hand about $285,000 and another $1.5 million in court costs. Hey, if you have a moment, don't forget to head on over to the Hits 100 FM website and participate in today's CKNB web poll. The question of the day is, which of these Canadian inventions do you use the most? Is it the paint roller, the garbage bag, peanut butter, Robertson screw, electric oven, or snowmobile? We value each and every response. And again, today's web poll is powered by Vogue Optical. It's now time for Out in the Town. 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

It's Runner FM with Steve Mack, 9:05 on your Wednesday morning. Little Black Eyed Peas for you to get you through the day with I Got a Feeling. Up next, we'll hear from Harry Styles, but first, here's Frank Walker and Astrid, Only When It Rains.

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0: 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That was French Montana and Max B with Ever Since You Left Me. 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

0: 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Today we're going to see a mixture of sun and clouds throughout the day. Chance of showers this afternoon. Risk of a thunder shower this evening. High of plus 22 degrees. Tonight partly cloudy overnight. Chance of showers throughout the midnight hours and a low of plus 9. Thursday looks like a mixture of sun and cloud. Chance of showers in the afternoon. A high of plus 22. And throughout the evening, cloudy periods overnight. Chance of showers and a low of plus 11. The outlook for Friday is cloudy, chance of showers, and a high of plus 18. At 9:46, it is sunshine, plus 16.
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7: Here's a look at your latest Environment Canada forecast. You can expect a mix of sun and cloud, showers or thunder showers possible through the afternoon. Windy today, a high at 22 degrees. Partly cloudy, down to 9 overnight. For Thursday, sun and cloud, chance of showers in the afternoon tomorrow, a high at 22. Showers on Friday with a high at 19 degrees.
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1: This is a special weather bulletin for the city of Campbellton. 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Rain forecast is not scientifically verified. It might not rain for once.
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7: Here's your latest Environment Canada weather forecast. Mix of sun and cloud with a chance of showers and a risk of thundershowers this afternoon. High today of 22. For tonight, partly cloudy with a chance of showers. Low of 9 overnight. For Thursday, mix of sun and cloud with a chance of showers in the afternoon. High tomorrow of 22. And for Friday, cloudy with a chance of showers and a high of 18.
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0: Hey, it's Josh with your Back in the Day replay. On this day in 2000, S Club 7 released their second studio album. It became a number one album on this day. S Club 7's album 7 dropped on June 24th, 2000. And on the exact same day, on the Billboard Hot 100, Enrique Iglesias started a three-week stint at number one with the song Be With You. Baby, just give me a sign. And now that you're gone, just wanna be with you. We've got more with your Back in the Day replay coming up.
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0: Hey, it's Josh with your Back in the Day replay. On this day in 1994, and I remember it like it was yesterday, I went to the theater to see this movie. A Disney film. Young Simba leaves his home after the death of his father, spoiler alert, and eventually returns to unseat the tyrant Scar from his rightful throne. This was the 32nd Disney animated film. The Lion King was released on this day in 1994.
1: I will be king. Run away and never return.
0: Fun fact, it won 2 Academy Awards for its achievement in music. And the movie is based off of Shakespeare's play, Hamlet. The movie was adapted into a Broadway musical as well with the same name and won over 15 awards.
2: 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You're Mufasa's boy.
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11: Here's your latest Environment Canada weather forecast. Mix of sun and cloud with a chance of showers and a risk of thundershowers this afternoon. High today of 22. For tonight, partly cloudy with a chance of showers. Low of 9 overnight. For Thursday, a mix of sun and cloud with a chance of showers in the afternoon, a high tomorrow of 22. And for Friday, cloudy with a chance of showers and a high of 18.
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0: The weekend and cry for me on Hits 100. Some of our events coming up this week include the Royal Canadian Legion Branch 19 live entertainment every Friday, and that's from 8 until midnight. Also coming up, Chase the Ace at Legion Branch 17, Dalhousie. 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
7: Here's your latest Environment Canada weather forecast. Mix of sun and cloud with a chance of showers and a risk of thundershowers this afternoon. High today of 22. For tonight, partly cloudy with a chance of showers. Low of 9 overnight. For Thursday, mix of sun and cloud with a chance of showers in the afternoon. High tomorrow of 22. And for Friday, cloudy with a chance of showers and a high of 18.
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0: Billboard says that Olivia Dean and Man I Need is the top song to have in the bedroom. It's Chris, and coming up next, we've got music from Virginia to Vegas, so Sophia Camara and Justin Bieber.
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0: 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Looking at a mix of sun and cloud, a chance of showers right into this evening, maybe even a thunder shower tonight, a low near 9, sun and cloud tomorrow, and a high reaching 25 with a humidex. And by Friday, chance of showers and a high of 18.
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9: Here's your latest Environment Canada weather forecast. Mix of sun and cloud with a chance of showers and a risk of thunder showers this afternoon. High today of 22. For tonight, partly cloudy with a chance of showers. Low of 9 overnight. For Thursday, a mix of sun and cloud with a chance of showers in the afternoon, a high tomorrow of 22. And for Friday, cloudy with a chance of showers and a high of 18.
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1: 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Rain forecast is not scientifically verified. 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
8: Here's your latest Environment Canada weather forecast. Partly cloudy with a chance of showers this evening and overnight. Risk of thunderstorms as well, low of 9. For Thursday, mix of sun and cloud with a chance of showers in the afternoon tomorrow, high on Thursday of 22. And for Friday, cloudy with a chance of showers and a high of 18.
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3: Good afternoon. Campbellton is getting more than $1 million in infrastructure upgrades to help make way for new housing. Federal, provincial, and municipal governments are investing more than $1.1 million to replace aging water and storm sewer lines along Notre Dame Street. The project also includes new catch basins and connections between water systems in different parts of the city to improve water quality and reliability. Officials say the upgrades will provide enough capacity for about 200 new housing units. That includes an already proposed 60-unit apartment building. Project includes replacing a 50-year-old water main that Mayor Michelle Soucy says is an important step towards meeting the community's growing housing needs. A St. John man has been found guilty in the stabbing deaths of two boys last year. Jury only needed a few hours of deliberation this morning before convicting 46-year-old Roman Commissioni on two counts of first-degree murder. Two boys, aged 10 and 17, were found deceased in an apartment in the Milledgeville neighborhood of St. John after police responded to a 911 call from the older boy in January of 2025. Crown argued the killings were an act of vengeance and what a court publication ban only permits being described as a case of domestic violence. Commissioni remains in custody and will be sentenced on August 13th when victim impact statements will be delivered. However, a first-degree murder conviction carries an automatic life sentence of 25 years without parole. New Brunswick Social Development Minister Cindy Miles says the province is taking immediate and long-term steps to improve supports following a recent report from the Child and Youth Advocate. The report highlighted systemic failures, including the preventable overdose death of a 16-year-old in government care who had been denied help on multiple occasions. Miles says all cases highlighted in the report have now been reviewed and the affected youth are now receiving support. She says the department is also adjusting program rules to reduce barriers, including changes to eligibility requirements. The province has now engaged an external partner to support homeless youth with high needs and says it has accepted all the recommendations directed to the department. Plans also include creating a provincial child and youth well-being team. Miles says the goal is a more responsive system where no young person is left without help. The Vitality Health Network still using travel nurses, but CEO Dr. France DeRosier is promising that they will finally be done with the practice by September. There are just 23 travel nurses still working in the Vitality Healthcare Network, but that's down from a peak of 200 during the pandemic. Travel nurses have cost the French Health Network about $250 million in recent years. That includes blowing away the budget projection for the last fiscal year by almost $80 million, according to Brunswick News. DeRosier had been promising for several years that travel nurses would be gone by last February, then extended the deadline to September so that internationally trained and recruited nurses could be properly trained on its systems. The province of New Brunswick has released its latest respiratory watch report, which monitors respiratory illnesses like COVID-19, the flu, and RSV. Jen Nicholson has the details.
4: The latest reporting period covers May 31st to June 13th and shows there were 6 confirmed COVID-19 cases reported. There were 2 hospitalizations and 3 COVID-19 deaths during the reporting period. Numbers show 11 influenza cases were reported and 8 RSV cases. There were no lab-confirmed outbreaks during the reporting period, which shows activity as low and stable. For MBS News, I'm Jen Nicholson.
3: A new report says gender pay gaps remain persistent across Atlantic Canada, with women earning less than men in every province. Canadian Centre for Policy Alternatives reports that Nova Scotia and New Brunswick both continue to see significant wage gaps alongside PEI in Newfoundland. Says the disparities are even wider for racialized, Indigenous, immigrant, and disabled women. Researchers say PEI has the smallest overall gender pay gap in the region at about 5%, but at the same time has one of the widest inequities for racialized women. The report is calling for stronger pay equity laws, higher wages, and expanded child care to help close the gaps. In sports, at the World Cup, Canada is on the pitch right now in Vancouver, wrapping up group play against Switzerland. Win or draw would give Canada first place in their group, although even with a loss, Canada's already secured one of the 32 spots in the first knockout round. Team Canada captain Alphonso Davies, recovering from an injury, is also expected to make his first appearance in the World Cup at some point during the match this afternoon. Other games on a busy day at the World Cup include Bosnia against Qatar, Scotland against Brazil, Morocco against Haiti, Mexico against Czechia, and Korea up against South Africa. And in the majors tonight, the Blue Jays continue their series at home against Houston. Now you're up to date. I'm Jeff Goodfellow.
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3: Here's your latest Environment Canada weather forecast. Partly cloudy with a chance of showers this evening and overnight. Risk of thunderstorms as well, low of 9. For Thursday, mix of sun and cloud with a chance of showers in the afternoon tomorrow, high on Thursday of 22. And for Friday, cloudy with a chance of showers and a high of 18.
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7: Not working hard, yeah right, picture that with a Kodak, or better yet, go to Times Square, take a picture of me with a Kodak, took my life from negative to positive, I just want y'all to know that, and tonight, let's enjoy life.

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0: 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Campbellton weather looks like this. A chance of showers, a risk of a thunder shower this evening, low near 9. Mix of sun and cloud tomorrow, humidex up to 25.
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9: Here's your latest Environment Canada weather forecast. Partly cloudy with a chance of showers this evening and overnight. Risk of thunderstorms as well, low of 9. For Thursday, mix of sun and cloud with a chance of showers in the afternoon tomorrow, high on Thursday of 22. And for Friday, cloudy with a chance of showers and a high of 18.
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3: Good afternoon. New Brunswick Social Development Minister Cindy Miles says the province is taking immediate and long-term steps to improve supports following a recent report from the Child and Youth Advocate. The report highlighted systemic failures, including the preventable overdose death of a 16-year-old in government care who had been denied help on multiple occasions. Miles says all cases highlighted in the report have now been reviewed and the affected youth are now receiving support. She says the department is also adjusting program rules to reduce barriers, including changes to eligibility requirements. The province has now engaged an external partner to support homeless youth with high needs and says it has accepted all the recommendations directed to the department. Plans also include creating a provincial child and youth well-being team. Miles says the goal is a more responsive system where no young person is left without help. A 56-year-old man from Richmond Corner has died following an all-terrain vehicle crash near Woodstock. RCMP responded to the crash in Mapledale just after 10 p.m. Tuesday night. It's believed the ATV had collided with a fallen tree near the Cosman Road in Mapledale. 56-year-old man driving the ATV died at the scene. A passenger on the ATV suffered minor injuries. Campbellton is getting more than $1 million in infrastructure upgrades to help make way for new housing. Federal, provincial, and municipal governments are investing more than $1.1 million to replace aging water and storm sewer lines along Notre Dame Street. The project also includes new catch basins and connections between water systems in different parts of the city to improve water quality and reliability. Officials say the upgrades will provide enough capacity for about 200 new housing units. That includes an already proposed 60-unit apartment building. Project includes replacing a 50-year-old 60-unit apartment building. Project includes replacing a 50-year-old water main that Mayor Michelle Soucy says is an important step towards meeting the community's growing housing needs. A St. John man has been found guilty in the stabbing deaths of two boys last year. Jury only needed a few hours of deliberation this morning before convicting 46-year-old Roman Commissioni on two counts of first-degree murder. Two boys, aged 10 and 17, were found deceased in an apartment in the Milledgeville neighborhood of St. John after police responded to a 911 call from the older boy in January of 2025. Crown argued the killings were an act of vengeance and what a court publication ban only permits being described as a case of domestic violence. Commissioni remains in custody and will be sentenced on August 13th when victim impact statements will be delivered. However, a first-degree murder conviction carries an automatic life sentence of 25 years without parole. The New Brunswick SPCA is investigating after a dog was witnessed being dragged behind a moving vehicle in St. John. Just before 7 a.m. Monday morning, St. John police responded to reports of a dog being dragged by a vehicle in the area of McLaren Boulevard and Itty Bitty Way in St. John. Dog survived and is now receiving veterinary care. Investigators believe at least one person may have interacted with the suspect, and New Brunswick SPCA is asking for witnesses or anyone with dash cam or video footage to contact police or Crime Stoppers. The Vitality Health Network still using travel nurses, but CEO Dr. France DeRosier is promising that they will finally be done with the practice by September. There are just 23 travel nurses still working in the Vitality Healthcare Network, but that's down from a peak of 200 during the pandemic. Travel nurses have cost the French Health Network about $250 million in recent years. That includes blowing away the budget projection for the last fiscal year by almost $80 million, according to Brunswick News. DeRosier had been promising for several years that travel nurses would be gone by last February, then extended the deadline to September so that internationally trained and recruited nurses could be properly trained on its systems. And Elon Musk is no longer a trillionaire. His net worth has dropped to $957 billion following a global stock sell-off that hit Tesla and SpaceX shares. SpaceX stock has plunged more than 30% from its peak after the company's recent initial public offering. Musk had briefly reached the trillionaire status earlier this month when SpaceX was valued at more than $2 trillion. However, analysts have questioned the company's valuation and its ambitious goals. SpaceX actually posted a $5 billion loss in 2025. Despite the loss of his trillionaire status, Musk remains the world's richest person. In sports, at the World Cup, Canada is on the pitch right now in Vancouver, wrapping up group play against Switzerland. Win or draw would give Canada first place in their group, although even with a loss, Canada's already secured one of the 32 spots in the first knockout round. Team Canada captain Alphonso Davies, recovering from an injury, is also expected to make his first appearance in the World Cup at some point during the match this afternoon. Other games on a busy day at the World Cup include Bosnia against Qatar, Scotland against Brazil, Morocco against Haiti, Mexico against Czechia, and Korea up against South Africa. And in the majors tonight, the Blue Jays continue their series at home against Houston. Now you're up to date. I'm Jeff Goodfellow.
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3: Here's your latest Environment Canada weather forecast. Partly cloudy with a chance of showers this evening and overnight. Risk of thunderstorms as well, low of 9. For Thursday, a mix of sun and cloud with a chance of showers in the afternoon tomorrow, high on Thursday of 22. And for Friday, cloudy with a chance of showers and a high of 18.
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0: Justin Bieber, Speed Demon on Hits 100 on all your favorite devices, hits100fm.ca. Campbell's weather for tonight, chance of showers, risk of a thunder shower, low near 9. We'll get a mix of sun and cloud tomorrow, still a chance of showers, and a humidex at 25. The UV index for Thursday, 7 or high. And by Friday, approaching the weekend, a chance of showers and 18. But the weekend weather will be warmer with a mix of sun and cloud, 23 both days on Saturday and Sunday.
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5: Here's your latest Environment Canada weather forecast. Partly cloudy with a chance of showers this evening and overnight. Risk of thunderstorms as well, low of 9. For Thursday, mix of sun and clouds this evening and overnight. Risk of thunderstorms as well, low of 9. For Thursday, mix of sun and cloud with a chance of showers in the afternoon tomorrow. High on Thursday of 22. And for Friday, cloudy with a chance of showers and a high of 18.
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1: This is a special weather bulletin for the city of Campbellton. 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
5: Here's your latest Environment Canada weather forecast. Partly cloudy with a chance of showers this evening and overnight. Risk of thunderstorms as well, low of 9. For Thursday, mix of sun and cloud with a chance of showers in the afternoon tomorrow, high on Thursday of 22. And for Friday, cloudy with a chance of showers and a high of 18.
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